0: Escucha Fórmula Acústica. Música sin filtros.
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0: What's that new song about, Scott?
3: Yeah, that was just something with you together here at
0: That is
1: rehearsal. Yesterday.
0: That is great. 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
4: Fórmula Acústica.

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Only know you love her when you let her go.

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But I see online that you've begun to be a good girl and take trips with your boyfriend.

0: Look at that.
1: There it is.
2: Sounds good.
0: What's that new song about, Scott?
3: Yeah, that was a song with you together here at
0: rehearsal.
4: Yesterday.
0: 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Velvet Revolver in the studio.
5: Formula Acústica.